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12: Have you ever noticed that you mostly breathe through one nostril at a time? Even when you're not sick, even when your allergies aren't bothering you. The body actually switches the dominant nostril as frequently as every 2 hours while we're awake. That's according to Adam Taylor, an anatomy professor at Lancaster University in the UK. This alternating cycle is automatic. It's regulated subconsciously by the hypothalamus in the brain, he said. Your body does this to give each nostril a chance to rest and repair, so they don't get too dried out, which could make it easier for pathogens and inflammation to cause damage. Now, Taylor also said, studies suggest the left nostril may be more dominant, and when the right nostril is dominant, the body is in a more alert or even stressed state. Who knew? Pretty fascinating stuff. I'm Dr. Sanjay Gupta, helping you live a better life.
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15: Good evening. We'll stay clear and cool tonight, down to a low at 59. And for the Carmel Marathon, dry weather on Saturday morning, temperatures near 60. Sunshine on Saturday afternoon with a high at 80. I'm CBS 4 Chief Meteorologist Chris Wright, and you're up to date with the right forecast on Denny's Rock Station, 93.9X.
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0: 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We're talking Youngblood, Architects, Buck Cherry, Godsmack, Jelly Roll, Evanescence, Kid Rock, Motionless and White, Five Finger Death Punch, Motley Crue, Rob Zombie and Marilyn Manson, Breaking Benjamin, 3 Days Grace, Stained. And honestly, we're running out of breath over here. 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Because yes, we desperately need your attention. 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
8: 20 years ago, the average attention span was about 2.5 minutes. Today, it's just 47 seconds. Pretty disconcerting. That's according to new research out of UC Irvine. But really, this isn't our fault, at least not entirely. We can blame technology and the world around us. Attention, it turns out, is not an unlimited resource. You only have so much of it to give. Start paying more attention to what times of the day you seem to be at your mental peak. Try to knock out the more complicated stuff during that time. It's also important to take breaks every so often so you can more easily lock in when you're trying to concentrate. One expert said, even trying to visualize where you want to end your day with everything all wrapped up or with tons left to do, that can act as a real motivator. I'm Dr. Sanjay Gupta, helping you live a better life.
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9: Good evening. We'll stay clear and cool tonight, down to a low of 59. And for the Carmel Marathon, dry weather on

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1: 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Oh, yeah. 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
0: 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We're talking Youngblood, Architects, Buckcherry, Godsmack, Jelly Roll, Evanescence, Kid Rock, Motionless and White, Five Finger Death Punch, Motley Crue, Rob Zombie and Marilyn Manson, Breaking Benjamin, 3 Days Grace, Stained. And honestly, we're running out of breath over here. And here's the best part. 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Because yes, we desperately need your attention. All we ask is that you listen, preferably loudly. 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
9: Have you ever noticed that you mostly breathe through one nostril at a time? Even when you're not sick, even when your allergies aren't bothering you. The body actually switches the dominant nostril as frequently as every 2 hours while we're awake. That's according to Adam Taylor, an anatomy professor at Lancaster University in the UK. This alternating cycle is automatic. It's regulated subconsciously by the hypothalamus in the brain, he said. Your body does this to give each nostril a chance to rest and repair so they don't get too dried out, which could make it easier for pathogens and inflammation to cause damage. Now, Taylor also said studies suggest the left nostril may be more dominant, and when the right nostril is dominant, the body is in a more alert or even stressed state. Who knew? Pretty fascinating stuff. I'm Dr. Sanjay Gupta, helping you live a better life.
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12: 20 years ago, the average attention span was about 2.5 minutes. Today, it's just 47 seconds. Pretty disconcerting. That's according to new research out of UC Irvine. But really, this isn't our fault, at least not entirely. We can blame technology and the world around us. Attention, it turns out, is not an unlimited resource. You only have so much of it to give. Start paying more attention to what times of the day you seem to be at your mental peak. Try to knock out the more complicated stuff during that time. It's also important to take breaks every so often so you can more easily lock in when you're trying to concentrate. One expert said, even trying to visualize where you want to end your day with everything all wrapped up or with tons left to do. That can act as a real motivator. I'm Dr. Sanjay Gupta, helping you live a better life.
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A Cumulus Media Station. It's May. Indy smells like fuel, fire, and bad ideas. Oh, yeah. 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

0: 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We're talking Youngblood, Architects, Buck Cherry, Godsmack, Jelly Roll, Evanescence, Kid Rock, Motionless and White, Five Finger Death Punch, Motley Crue, Rob Zombie and Marilyn Manson, Breaking Benjamin, 3 Days Grace, Stained. And honestly, we're running out of breath over here. And here's the best part. We're giving away thousands of dollars in free concert tickets. Because yes, we desperately need your attention. All we ask is that you listen, preferably loudly. 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
9: A better life with Dr. Sanjay Gupta.
10: We all know how important it is to stay active as we age, especially as we get older. But I've come to realize that for as good as people are about getting their cardio in, a lot of older folks really don't seem to be doing the recommended amount of strength training or even understand why it's so important. It helps you stay functional and therefore independent for as long as possible. Certified strength and conditioning specialist Dana Santis says a great place to start is not with dumbbells or barbells, but with your body weight, which allows you to build strength while also learning how your body moves and where your limitations exist. It also reduces the risk of overwhelming your connective tissue, which adapts more slowly than muscles as we get older. Once you're comfortable, you can dial up that intensity, but do it slowly, do it carefully. I'm Dr. Sanjay Gupta, helping you live a better life.
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13: A colleague of mine was telling me the other day about how their Instagram feed is filled with videos, most of them kind of funny, about how grandparents and friends tend to bulldoze new parents out of the way to get to see their baby. Now, as a dad of three daughters, I know how life really does become all about them the moment those kids are born. But I also know parents are still people, too, who need their own attention beyond being mom or dad. And moms, in particular in those early years, can feel especially invisible in the eyes of other people. So what can you do to stop contributing to what is known as maternal invisibility? Women we spoke to said these two things were the most helpful. When people stopped to ask how they could best support them, number one, or when they took the initiative to handle certain tasks that obviously needed to be done. I'm Dr. Sanjay Gupta, helping you live a better life.
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It's May. Indy smells like fuel, fire, and bad ideas. Oh, yeah. 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

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We're talking Youngblood, Architects, Buckcherry, Godsmack, Jelly Roll, Evanescence, Kid Rock, Motionless and White, Five Finger Death Punch, Motley Crue, Rob Zombie and Marilyn Manson, Breaking Benjamin, 3 Days Grace, Stained. 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
4: Emoji moment from Sadie, who writes, I'm not crying, you're crying. This is what I said during my first appointment with my physician at Mochi, because I didn't have to convince him I needed a GLP-1. He understood, and I felt supported, not judged. 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

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Oh, yeah. 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
0: 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We're talking Youngblood, Architects, Buckcherry, Godsmack, Jelly Roll, Evanescence, Kid Rock, Motionless and White, Five Finger Death Punch, Motley Crue, Rob Zombie and Marilyn Manson, Breaking Benjamin, 3 Days Grace, Stained. And honestly, we're running out of breath over here. And here's the best part. We're giving away thousands of dollars in free concert tickets. Because yes, we desperately need your attention. 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

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It's May. Indy smells like fuel, fire, and bad ideas. Oh, yeah. 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

listening in Franklin, Danville, Canby, Greenwood, Fishers, and all of Central Indiana. 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
1: 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Indy smells like fuel, fire, and bad ideas. Oh, yeah. 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

0: 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We're talking Youngblood, Architects, Buck Cherry, Godsmack, Jelly Roll, Evanescence, Kid Rock, Motionless and White, Five Finger Death Punch, Motley Crue, Rob Zombie and Marilyn Manson, Breaking Benjamin, 3 Days Grace, Stained. And honestly, we're running out of breath over here. And here's the best part. 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Because yes, we desperately need your attention. All we ask is that you listen, preferably loudly. 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
1: 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Indy smells like fuel, fire, and bad ideas. 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

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Are your ears ready? 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We're talking Youngblood, Architects, Buck Cherry, Godsmack, Jelly Roll, Evanescence, Kid Rock, Motionless and White, Five Finger Death Punch, Motley Crue, Rob Zombie and Marilyn Manson, Breaking Benjamin, 3 Days Grace, Stained. And honestly, we're running out of breath over here. And here's the best part. We're giving away thousands of dollars in free concert tickets. Because yes, we desperately need your attention. 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
1: 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Oh, yeah. 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

0: 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We're talking Youngblood, Architects, Buckcherry, Godsmack, Jelly Roll, Evanescence, Kid Rock, Motionless and White, Five Finger Death Punch, Motley Crue, Rob Zombie and Marilyn Manson, Breaking Benjamin, 3 Days Grace, Stained. And honestly, we're running out of breath over here. 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
9: How often do you stop to wonder whether you should share something that's revealing, maybe even embarrassing, with a partner, a friend, or even your boss? In her new book called Revealing, The Underrated Power of Oversharing, behavioral scientist Leslie John says doing just that can help you deepen relationships that are vital to your life. We need people to trust us in order to get things like love, friendship, and career success. That's what she told us. When you make yourself vulnerable by revealing something sensitive, it does make other people trust you. In turn, when you ask someone to reveal something about themselves, showing that interest will generally lead someone to like you more. Why? Because people like to be asked about themselves, she says. It also signals that they are discriminating and choosy, but in a good way. I'm Dr. Sanjay Gupta, helping you live a better life.
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13: If you are struggling with substance abuse, alcohol, pills, whatever it may be, first of all, it's nothing to be ashamed of. We know addiction is a brain disease, and we also know getting into recovery can be tough. Also, in case this helps, I want to tell you about a new study out of Harvard School of Public Health, which found that spiritual belief, the idea of a steady religious practice, had a protective effect from addiction. Experts we talked to told us there were probably a few reasons why this might be the case. Number one, excessive drug and alcohol use would not be the norm in a religious community, and people want to fit in. Two, a belief in a higher power provides people with hope and solace, great foils for addiction. And three, and I think there's some merit to this, regular attendance in a faith community also provides connection. Just like in AA, camaraderie and social support is often what you need. I'm Dr. Sanjay Gupta, helping you live a better life.
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Oh, yeah. 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
12: Have you ever noticed that you mostly breathe through one nostril at a time? Even when you're not sick, even when your allergies aren't bothering you. The body actually switches the dominant nostril as frequently as every 2 hours while we're awake. That's according to Adam Taylor, an anatomy professor at Lancaster University in the UK. This alternating cycle is automatic. It's regulated subconsciously by the hypothalamus in the brain, he said. Your body does this to give each nostril a chance to rest and repair so they don't get too dried out, which could make it easier for pathogens and inflammation to cause damage. Now, Taylor also said studies suggest the left nostril may be more dominant, and when the right nostril is dominant, the body is in a more alert or even stressed state. Who knew? Pretty fascinating stuff. I'm Dr. Sanjay Gupta, helping you live a better life.
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10: 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I'm Dr. Sanjay Gupta, helping you live a better life.
11: Form.
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It's May. Indy smells like fuel, fire, and bad ideas. Oh, yeah. 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

0: 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We're talking Youngblood, Architects, Buck Cherry, Godsmack, Jelly Roll, Evanescence, Kid Rock, Motionless and White, Five Finger Death Punch, Motley Crue, Rob Zombie and Marilyn Manson, Breaking Benjamin, 3 Days Grace, Stained. And honestly, we're running out of breath over here. And here's the best part. 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Because yes, we desperately need your attention. All we ask is that you listen, preferably loudly. 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
7: We've talked a lot about measles over the past year, but mumps has largely flown under the radar, even though it's been making a bit of a comeback as well. That's because fewer people are getting the MMR vaccine, which stands for measles, mumps, and rubella. The vaccine's been around for decades. It is effective. It is safe. What makes mumps outbreaks difficult to contain is that symptoms usually don't appear for 2 to 3 weeks after someone's been exposed. And that can make it hard to pin down where that exposure took place. And someone who is infected can transmit the virus to someone else before they are symptomatic. If you get sick, which could manifest like a run-of-the-mill respiratory virus or the telltale swelling of your cheeks and jaw, all you can really do at that point is to treat the symptoms and also isolate yourself so you don't infect anyone else. I'm Dr. Sanjay Gupta, helping you live a better life.
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7: A better life with Dr. Sanjay Gupta.
8: Breast cancer is the most common cancer among women in the world. And according to a new study out of the University of Washington School of Medicine, an estimated 3.5 million cases a year are

0: expected by 2050. Now, the good news is we've gotten so much better at screening, earlier detection, and cutting-edge treatments in many countries, including here in the United States. But even here in America, Black women have a death rate from breast cancer that is 40% higher than white women, a disparity that exists despite our world-class treatment infrastructure. So what can you do to lower your risk? Eat less red meat? Try your best to manage your blood sugar and your weight? Exercise is really important. Cut back on drinking, quit smoking. And remember this, you should start getting mammograms. At what age? 40. That's when you should start. I'm Dr. Sanjay Gupta, helping you live a better life.
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1: 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Oh, yeah. 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

0: 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We're talking Youngblood, Architects, Buck Cherry, Godsmack, Jelly Roll, Evanescence, Kid Rock, Motionless and White, Five Finger Death Punch, Motley Crue, Rob Zombie and Marilyn Manson, Breaking Benjamin, 3 Days Grace, Stained. And honestly, we're running out of breath over here. And here's the best part. 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Because yes, we desperately need your attention. 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
12: A Better Life with Dr. Sanjay Gupta.
13: If you are struggling with substance abuse, alcohol, pills, whatever it may be, first of all, it's nothing to be ashamed of. We know addiction is a brain disease, and we also know getting into recovery can be tough. Also, in case this helps, I want to tell you about a new study out of Harvard School of Public Health, which found that spiritual belief, the idea of a steady religious practice, had a protective effect from addiction. Experts we talked to told us there were probably a few reasons why this might be the case. Number one, excessive drug and alcohol use would not be the norm in a religious community, and people want to fit in. Two, a belief in a higher power provides people with hope and solace, great foils for addiction. And three, and I think there's some merit to this, regular attendance in a faith community also provides connection. Just like in AA, camaraderie and social support is often what you need. I'm Dr. Sanjay Gupta, helping you live a better life.
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Oh, yeah. 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
0: 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We're talking Youngblood, Architects, Buckcherry, Godsmack, Jelly Roll, Evanescence, Kid Rock, Motionless and White, Five Finger Death Punch, Motley Crue, Rob Zombie and Marilyn Manson, Breaking Benjamin, 3 Days Grace, Stained. And honestly, we're running out of breath over here. 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Because yes, we desperately need your attention. All we ask is that you listen, preferably loudly. 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
13: We all know how important it is to stay active as we age, especially as we get older. But I've come to realize that for as good as people are about getting their cardio in, a lot of older folks really don't seem to be doing the recommended amount of strength training or even understand why it's so important. It helps you stay functional and therefore independent for as long as possible. Certified strength and conditioning specialist Dana Santis says a great place to start is not with dumbbells or barbells, but with your body weight, which allows you to build strength while also learning how your body moves and where your limitations exist. It also reduces the risk of overwhelming your connective tissue, which adapts more slowly than muscles as we get older. Once you're comfortable, you can dial up that intensity, but do it slowly, do it carefully. I'm Dr. Sanjay Gupta, helping you live a better life.
14: Police.
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3: A better life with Dr. Sanjay Gupta.
4: If you are struggling with substance abuse, alcohol, pills, whatever it may be, first of all, it's nothing to be ashamed of. We know addiction is a brain disease, and we also know getting into recovery can be tough. Also, in case this helps, I want to tell you about a new study out of Harvard School of Public Health, which found that spiritual belief, the idea of a steady religious practice, had a protective effect from addiction. Experts we talked to told us there were probably a few reasons why this might be the case. Number one, excessive drug and alcohol use would not be the norm in a religious community, and people want to fit in. Two, a belief in a higher power provides people with hope and solace, great foils for addiction. And three, and I think there's some merit to this, regular attendance in a faith community also provides connection. Just like in AA, camaraderie and social support is often what you need. I'm Dr. Sanjay Gupta, helping you live a better life.
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1: 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It's May. Indy smells like fuel, fire, and bad ideas. Oh, yeah. 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

93.9X, Indy's Rock Station, Saturday, man. It's a good one out there. It's going to be a hell of a better weekend than it was last weekend. Weather-wise, you can't beat all the activities going off of the 500, seriously. Hey, we got your tickets to go check out Hardy at Ruoff. That's going to be here soon. 8

listening in Franklin, Danville, Canby, Greenwood, Fishers, and all of Central Indiana. 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
6: Colleague of mine was telling me the other day about how their Instagram feed is filled with videos, most of them kind of funny, about how grandparents and friends tend to bulldoze new parents out of the way to get to see their baby. As a dad of three daughters, I know how life really does become all about them the moment those kids are born. But I also know parents are still people too who need their own attention beyond being mom or dad. And moms, in particular in those early years, can feel especially invisible in the eyes of other people. So what can you do to stop contributing to what is known as maternal invisibility? Women we spoke to said these two things were the most helpful. When people stopped to ask how they could best support them, number one, or when they took the initiative to handle certain tasks that obviously needed to be done. I'm Dr. Sanjay Gupta, helping you live a better life.
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Yo, Crash, what up? We got Bourbon and Beyond going on. Louisville, you want to go? Well, you could be going. We got your shot to win 8:30 Monday morning right here, okay?

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Hmm. 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

93.9X Indies Rock Station. Hardy's coming to Ruoff. That's going to be a hell of a show Saturday, June 6th. That's, next Saturday. So if you want to go check out Hardy at Ruoff, be listening this coming week. Got your tickets, 8:25 and 4:25. Hit you in the morning on the way to work, hit you on the way home from work, unless you work weird hours. And then you're going to have to download our app, and that takes care of that. Any other questions? Didn't think so. Let's go.

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I think it's going to sell out. I almost guarantee it's going to sell out. It's gonna

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11: Have you ever noticed that you mostly breathe through one nostril at a time? Even when you're not sick, even when your allergies aren't bothering you. The body actually switches the dominant nostril as frequently as every 2 hours while we're awake. That's according to Adam Taylor, an anatomy professor at Lancaster University in the UK. This alternating cycle is automatic. It's regulated subconsciously by the hypothalamus in the brain, he said. Your body does this to give each nostril a chance to rest and repair so they don't get too dried out, which could make it easier for pathogens and inflammation to cause damage. Now, Taylor also said studies suggest the left nostril may be more dominant, and when the right nostril is dominant, the body is in a more alert or even stressed state. Who knew? Pretty fascinating stuff. I'm Dr. Sanjay Gupta, helping you live a better life.
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93.9X Indies Rock Station. I'm sure you've heard of Bourbon and Beyond. 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Louisville goes down in September, and you could be there. 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
22: We all know how important it is to stay active as we age, especially as we get older. But I've come to realize that for as good as people are about getting their cardio in, a lot of older folks really don't seem to be doing the recommended amount of strength training or even understand why it's so important. It helps you stay functional and therefore independent for as long as possible. Certified strength and conditioning specialist Dana Santis says a great place to start is not with dumbbells or barbells, but with your body weight, which allows you to build strength while also learning how your body moves and where your limitations exist. It also reduces the risk of overwhelming your connective tissue, which adapts more slowly than muscles as we get older. Once you're comfortable, you can dial up that intensity, but do it slowly, do it carefully. I'm Dr. Sanjay Gupta, helping you live a better life.

station, you're looking for some tickets to go check out Hardy. He's going to be at Ruoff next Saturday. Had a chance to go to the last show at Ruoff. Man, that was killer. You should probably check out Hardy. We got your shot to win tickets. 8:25 on Monday morning right here at 93.

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1: 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Oh, yeah. 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
0: 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We're talking Youngblood, Architects, Buck Cherry, Godsmack, Jelly Roll, Evanescence, Kid Rock, Motionless and White, Five Finger Death Punch, Motley Crue, Rob Zombie and Marilyn Manson, Breaking Benjamin, 3 Days Grace, Stained. And honestly, we're running out of breath over here. And here's the best part. 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Because yes, we desperately need your attention. All we ask is that you listen, preferably loudly. 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
10: People have started using AI for all sorts of things, but I cannot think of an area where the stakes are higher than your health. First of all, I'll tell you this. I know doctors who have cracked some seemingly impossible cases with the help of AI, so it can be a powerful tool. But AI can also hallucinate, provide bad advice, and be just as confident when it does that. If you do decide to plug any personal medical information into one of these chatbots, you should know that while the companies that created them have robust privacy protections in place, they are not bound by HIPAA, like your healthcare provider is. Whatever the advice presented to you, take it with a degree of healthy skepticism. Always get a second opinion. And remember, if you ever experience concerning symptoms, skip the AI consult and head straight to the ER. I'm Dr. Sanjay Gupta, helping you live a better life.
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Bourbon and Beyond is going to be a big deal in Louisville this September, and you could be going five-night hotel stay. We've got to take care of the travel, the four-day VIP passes. It's going to be epic. 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
1: What we've got here is failure to communicate. Some men you just can't reach. So you get what we had here last week, which is the way he wants it. 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

Love that song. Played it when it came out. Or as Killer Bruce says, played it when it was new. It's 93.9X, Indies Rock Station. Another artist that you probably, maybe, quite possibly were playing when he was new is Hardy. He's going to be making his return to Ruoff. It's going down 6-6-26. It's actually next Saturday. We've got a chance for you to win tickets all this week. Kicking off at 8:25 on Monday here, 93.9X.

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10: A better life with Dr. Sanjay Gupta.
11: If you are struggling with substance abuse, alcohol, pills, whatever it may be, first of all, it's nothing to be ashamed of. We know addiction is a brain disease, and we also know getting into recovery can be tough. Also, in case this helps, I want to tell you about a new study at a Harvard School of Public Health, which found that spiritual belief, the idea of a steady religious practice, had a protective effect from addiction. Experts we talked to told us there were probably a few reasons why this might be the case. Number one, excessive drug and alcohol use would not be the norm in a religious community, and people want to fit in. Two, a belief in a higher power provides people with hope and solace, great foils for addiction. And three, and I think there's some merit to this, regular attendance in a faith community also provides connection. Just like in AA, camaraderie and social support is often what you need. I'm Dr. Sanjay Gupta, helping you live a better life.
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1: 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Indy smells like fuel, fire, and bad ideas.
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Do you like the vintage 3 Days Grace? 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Or the version that has both lead singers? Which one do you like? Let me know. Sleep Theory. 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
0: 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We're talking Youngblood, Architects, Buckcherry, Godsmack, Jelly Roll, Evanescence, Kid Rock, Motionless and White, Five Finger Death Punch, Motley Crue, Rob Zombie and Marilyn Manson, Breaking Benjamin, 3 Days Grace, Stained. 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Because yes, we desperately need your attention. 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
15: Breast cancer is the most common cancer among women in the world. And according to a new study out of the University of Washington School of Medicine, an estimated 3.5 million cases a year are expected by 2050. Now, the good news is we've gotten so much better at screening, earlier detection, and cutting-edge treatments in many countries, including here in the United States. But even here in America, black women have a death rate from breast cancer that is 40% higher than white women, a disparity that exists despite our world-class treatment infrastructure. So what can you do to lower your risk? Eat less red meat? Try your best to manage your blood sugar and your weight? Exercise is really important. Cut back on drinking, quit smoking. And remember this, you should start getting mammograms. At what age? 40. That's when you should start. I'm Dr. Sanjay Gupta, helping you live a better life.

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I've asked this question before, but how do you feel about the latest lineup of Linkin Park compared to the original? Nothing will ever be as good as the original, I'm sure. But what are your thoughts on the latest lineup?

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One of my favorite videos to see is anything where Billy Joe Armstrong is getting upset on stage. 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

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Good old Santa Claus, Indiana. I'm just saying, it's the world's largest rubber duck is there as well now. Shot to win tickets coming up on Monday, 93.9X.

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1: 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It's May. Indy smells like fuel, fire, and bad ideas. Oh, yeah. 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

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Of course, you probably know about Bourbon and Beyond. It's the world's largest bourbon food and music festival. It's going down in Louisville. You can go down there yourself. You can try to buy tickets. Who wants to buy stuff? This September, you could be there for free. You got a trip for two. We got it on the line, kicking off on Monday, 8:30. Wait, scratch that. Monday at 7:30. 7:30 in the morning, your chance to go to Bourbon and Beyond here, 93.9X Indies Rock Station.

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10: People have started using AI for all sorts of things, but I cannot think of an area where the stakes are higher than your health. First of all, I'll tell you this. I know doctors who have cracked some seemingly impossible cases with the help of AI, so it can be a powerful tool. But AI can also hallucinate, provide bad advice, and be just as confident when it does that. If you do decide to plug any personal medical information into one of these chatbots, you should know that while the companies that created them have robust privacy protections in place, they are not bound by HIPAA, like your healthcare provider is. Whatever the advice presented to you, take it with a degree of healthy skepticism. Always get a second opinion. And remember, if you ever experience concerning symptoms, skip the AI consult and head straight to the ER. I'm Dr. Sanjay Gupta, helping you live a better life.

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It's your chance to go to the largest bourbon, food, and music festival. This is it. It's the Mecca. It takes place in Louisville. It's Bourbon and Beyond. It goes down in September. You can be there with a trip for two, 5-night hotel stay, and more. VIP passes. Oh, it's insane. The list goes on and on. You have a chance to win coming up at 7:30 on Monday morning here, 93.9X, Indies Rock Station.

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0: 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We're talking Youngblood, Architects, Buckcherry, Godsmack, Jelly Roll, Evanescence, Kid Rock, Motionless and White, Five Finger Death Punch, Motley Crue, Rob Zombie and Marilyn Manson, Breaking Benjamin, 3 Days Grace, Stained. And honestly, we're running out of breath over here. And here's the best part. 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Because yes, we desperately need your attention. All we ask is that you listen, preferably loudly. 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
7: A better life with Dr. Sanjay Gupta.
8: Breast cancer is the most common cancer among women in the world. And according to a new study out of the University of Washington School of Medicine, an estimated 3.5 million cases a year are expected by 2050. Now, the good news is we've gotten so much better at screening, earlier detection, and cutting-edge treatments in many countries, including here in the United States. But even here in America, Black women have a death rate from breast cancer that is 40% higher than white women, a disparity that exists despite our world-class treatment infrastructure. So what can you do to lower your risk? Eat less red meat? Try your best to manage your blood sugar and your weight? Exercise is really important. Cut back on drinking, quit smoking. And remember this, you should start getting mammograms. At what age? 40. That's when you should start. I'm Dr. Sanjay Gupta, helping you live a better life.
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We are sending you to Louisville for Bourbon and Beyond with $1,500 cash for your travel. 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How cheap is it to get to Louisville? 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
4: A better life with Dr. Sanjay Gupta.
5: Breast cancer is the most common cancer among women in the world. And according to a new study out of the University of Washington School of Medicine, an estimated 3.5 million cases a year are expected by 2050. Now, the good news is we've gotten so much better at screening, earlier detection, and cutting-edge treatments in many countries, including here in the United States. But even here in America, black women have a death rate from breast cancer that is 40% higher than white women, a disparity that exists despite our world-class treatment infrastructure. So what can you do to lower your risk? Eat less red meat? Try your best to manage your blood sugar and your weight? Exercise is really important. Cut back on drinking, quit smoking. And remember this, you should start getting mammograms. At what age? 40. That's when you should start. I'm Dr. Sanjay Gupta, helping you live a better life.

0: Better Life with Dr. Sanjay Gupta.
1: How often do you stop to wonder whether you should share something that's revealing, maybe even embarrassing, with a partner, a friend, or even your boss? In her new book called Revealing, The Underrated Power of Oversharing, behavioral scientist Leslie John says doing just that can help you deepen relationships that are vital to your life. We need people to trust us in order to get things like love, friendship, and career success. That's what she told us. When you make yourself vulnerable by revealing something sensitive, it does make other people trust you. In turn, when you ask someone to reveal something about themselves, showing that interest will generally lead someone to like you more. Why? Because people like to be asked about themselves, she says. It also signals that they are discriminating and choosy, but in a good way. I'm Dr. Sanjay Gupta, helping you live a better life.
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I got another secret I'm not supposed to tell. But anyway, I can't help myself. 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

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It's May. Indy smells like fuel, fire, and bad ideas. Oh, yeah. 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

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Are you ready to upgrade your Hot Pockets? 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Nacho beef, cheesy stuffed pretzel with bacon, gooey apple pie, ultimate cheddar, and spicy jalapeno poppers. I approve this message.

0: 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We're talking Youngblood, Architects, Buck Cherry, Godsmack, Jelly Roll, Evanescence, Kid Rock, Motionless and White, Five Finger Death Punch, Motley Crue, Rob Zombie and Marilyn Manson, Breaking Benjamin, 3 Days Grace, Stained. And honestly, we're running out of breath over here. And here's the best part. We're giving away thousands of dollars in free concert tickets. Because yes, we desperately need your attention. All we ask is that you listen, preferably loudly. 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

93 on Xfinity's Rock Station wants to send you to Bourbon and Beyond. What's that, you say? It's the world's largest bourbon, food, and music festival. It's in Louisville, Kentucky. And we're going to give you a five-night hotel stay, a four-day VIP pass to see all these bands, which are incredible. Foo Fighters, Dave Matthews Band, Foster the People, Cheap Trick, Gary Clark Jr., Violent Femmes, Chris Stapleton. It goes on and on and on. So you get $1,500 cash to travel with. So you could literally get down there on a tank of gas and then put the rest in your pocket. This is crazy, right? 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
1: Colleague of mine was telling me the other day about how their Instagram feed is filled with videos, most of them kind of funny, about how grandparents and friends tend to bulldoze new parents out of the way to get to see their baby. Now, as a dad of three daughters, I know how life really does become all about them the moment those kids are born. But I also know parents are still people, too, who need their own attention beyond being mom or dad. And moms, in particular in those early years, can feel especially invisible in the eyes of other people. So what can you do to stop contributing to what is known as maternal invisibility? Women we spoke to said these two things were the most helpful. When people stopped to ask how they could best support them, number one, or when they took the initiative to handle certain tasks that obviously needed to be done. I'm Dr. Sanjay Gupta, helping you live a better life.
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93.9 Cindy's Rock Station. Hey, it's Tom. You see this guy get banned for life at Cedar Point? He pulled nuggets out of his pants with dipping sauces and everything and ate a 10-piece nugget while he was riding Millennium Force. They caught him, and he's banned for life. This was

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A Cumulus Media Station. It's May. Indy smells like fuel, fire, and bad ideas. Oh, yeah. This is 93.9X, Indy's rock station.

93.9 Cindy's Rock Station. It happened again. Another Amazon driver steals a pet. This time it's a cat in California. And it's right there on camera. They walk up, they pet the cat a couple times, nab it, and walk off. What are you guys doing? Seriously, my Amazon drivers out there, I know you're listening. What do you do with the animals for the rest of the route? You find an empty box, stick it in there, poke some holes? That's just weird, man. Stop doing that.

0: 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We're talking Youngblood, Architects, Buck Cherry, Godsmack, Jelly Roll, Evanescence, Kid Rock, Motionless and White, Five Finger Death Punch, Motley Crue, Rob Zombie and Marilyn Manson, Breaking Benjamin, 3 Days Grace, Stained. And honestly, we're running out of breath over here. And here's the best part. 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Because yes, we desperately need your attention. All we ask is that you listen, preferably loudly. 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
9: 20 years ago, the average attention span was about 2.5 minutes. Today, it's just 47 seconds. Pretty disconcerting. That's according to new research out of UC Irvine. But really, this isn't our fault, at least not entirely. We can blame technology and the world around us. Attention, it turns out, is not an unlimited resource. You only have so much of it to give. Start paying more attention to what times of the day you seem to be at your mental peak. Try to knock out the more complicated stuff during that time. It's also important to take breaks every so often so you can more easily lock in when you're trying to concentrate. One expert said, even trying to visualize where you want to end your day with everything all wrapped up or with tons left to do, that can act as a real motivator. I'm Dr. Sanjay Gupta, helping you live a better life.
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1: 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It's May. 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Oh, yeah. 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

Monday morning at 7:25, another chance at Bourbon and Beyond, this mega music festival down in Louisville that's centered around bourbon. You're going to love it. Foo Fighters, Mumford & Sons, Cheap Trick, Gary Clark Jr., Violent Femmes, Chris Stapleton, Joan Jett, Hootie, Counting Crows. This is going to be amazing. 7:25 Monday morning.

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0: 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We're talking Youngblood, Architects, Buckcherry, Godsmack, Jelly Roll, Evanescence, Kid Rock, Motionless and White, Five Finger Death Punch, Motley Crue, Rob Zombie and Marilyn Manson, Breaking Benjamin, 3 Days Grace, Stained. 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Because yes, we desperately need your attention. 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
14: How often do you stop to wonder whether you should share something that's revealing, maybe even embarrassing, with a partner, a friend, or even your boss? In her new book called Revealing, The Underrated Power of Oversharing, behavioral scientist Leslie John says doing just that can help you deepen relationships that are vital to your life. We need people to trust us in order to get things like love, friendship, and career success. That's what she told us. When you make yourself vulnerable by revealing something sensitive, it does make other people trust you. In turn, when you ask someone to reveal something about themselves, showing that interest will generally lead someone to like you more. Why? Because people like to be asked about themselves, she says. It also signals that they are discriminating and choosy, but in a good way. I'm Dr. Sanjay Gupta, helping you live a better life.

93.9X, Indy's Rock Station. You know, there are really good people out there in this world, and there are just terrible scumbags, like this lady. She was taking money, like on a GoFundMe or something, to have experimental brain cancer treatment in Australia. She's from Pennsylvania. Well, apparently not. She actually didn't have cancer at all. She was just going to Australia multiple times a year on people's money, like taking vacations. That's low, man. That's low.

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14: We've talked a lot about measles over the past year, but mumps has largely flown under the radar, even though it's been making a bit of a comeback as well. That's because fewer people are getting the MMR vaccine, which stands for measles, mumps, and rubella. The vaccine's been around for decades. It is effective. It is safe. What makes mumps outbreaks difficult to contain is that symptoms usually don't appear for 2 to 3 weeks after someone's been exposed. And that can make it hard to pin down where that exposure took place. And someone who is infected can transmit the virus to someone else before they are symptomatic. If you get sick, which could manifest like a run-of-the-mill respiratory virus or the telltale swelling of your cheeks and jaw, all you can really do at that point is to treat the symptoms and also isolate yourself so you don't infect anyone else. I'm Dr. Sanjay Gupta, helping you live a better life.

Gary Clark Jr., just one of the amazing acts that will be at Bourbon and Beyond in Louisville, and we're sending you with $1,500 cash for your trouble. 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

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It's May. Indy smells like fuel, fire, and bad ideas. Oh, yeah. 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

0: 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We're talking Youngblood, Architects, Buckcherry, Godsmack, Jelly Roll, Evanescence, Kid Rock, Motionless and White, Five Finger Death Punch, Motley Crue, Rob Zombie and Marilyn Manson, Breaking Benjamin, 3 Days Grace, Stained. And honestly, we're running out of breath over here. And here's the best part. 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Because yes, we desperately need your attention. All we ask is that you listen, preferably loudly. 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
12: We've talked a lot about measles over the past year, but mumps has largely flown under the radar, even though it's been making a bit of a comeback as well. That's because fewer people are getting the MMR vaccine, which stands for measles, mumps, and rubella. The vaccine's been around for decades. It is effective. It is safe. What makes mumps outbreaks difficult to contain is that symptoms usually don't appear for 2 to 3 weeks after someone's been exposed. And that can make it hard to pin down where that exposure took place. And someone who is infected can transmit the virus to someone else before they are symptomatic. If you get sick, which could manifest like a run-of-the-mill respiratory virus or the telltale swelling of your cheeks and jaw, all you can really do at that point is to treat the symptoms and also isolate yourself so you don't infect anyone else. I'm Dr. Sanjay Gupta, helping you live a better life.
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11: Colleague of mine was telling me the other day about how their Instagram feed is filled with videos, most of them kind of funny, about how grandparents and friends tend to bulldoze new parents out of the way to get to see their baby. Now, as a dad of three daughters, I know how life really does become all about them the moment those kids are born. But I also know parents are still people, too, who need their own attention beyond being mom or dad. And moms, in particular in those early years, can feel especially invisible in the eyes of other people. So what can you do to stop contributing to what is known as maternal invisibility? Women we spoke to said these two things were the most helpful. When people stopped to ask how they could best support them, number one, or when they took the initiative to handle certain tasks that obviously needed to be done. I'm Dr. Sanjay Gupta, helping you live a better life.
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